wake up and look around me. MA tragedy surrounds me. Everywhere I look, the remains of women that men took on billboards and TV. See women's ass reduced to the lowest class. I guess I was hallucinating in a world where there was no woman hating. Long before his god was male, matriarchal law prevailed. Nature, humankind connected from the earth, our needs collected. But then somewhere the pattern changed. From that point on, it's all deranged. Men's aggression brought an order. History became distorted. Born of a woman. I was born of a woman. Born of a woman, and when I die, it's back to her I'm coming. No more symbiosis, just psychosis. And then the words of Moses finally close the door on everything we knew before. I domesticated land and cattle, subordinated you like chattel. Possess undressed to test you. Scientifically I test you. Burned you for being devil's witches. Beat you for being hoes and bitches. Persecute you for centuries. Now should this make sense to me? Each of us a woman born, and yet I viewed you with such scorn and contempt. And I attempt to bury you beneath cement. But I was born of a woman. I was born of a woman. Born of a woman, and when I die, it's back to her I'm coming. Born of a woman. I was born of a woman. Born of a woman, and I feel your inner rhythm.

0: of you. 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
0: stop the scene, fade to black.

boy Big of Val, XB live on the kid. 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I see you. This nigga wavy, baby, gay, great. You know I talk that talk. Name my short. All of the MTP.